We know you're always on the go. On the go. Pero ang mahuli sa balita is always a big no-no. Kaya, Radyo Pilipinas is here to keep you updated. Reliable news delivered to you as it happens. Para sure na wala kang mamimiss. Bookmark our website at

0: Hello, hello, hello. Happy Mother's Day po sa lahat. Kuya Mark, bumati ka naman sa mga...
1: Happy Mother's Day to all the mommies out there. Ito yung araw nyo, by the way.
0: Mukhang dalawa lang tayo ngayon.
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0: 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Nagkamali ako. Buti na lang eh, yung wrong turn ko eh, took me mga 10 minutes lang. So, nakarating pa rin ako rito. Mm. And today, ang kwa natin ngayon eh, umpisa na natin Kuya Mark yung saan ba tayo? Yung sa investing, no?
1: Sa investing.
0: Pero before that, ito yung sinasabi natin na yung investing, that is the time, the only time that you will do that is when you have some savings already.
1: Correct.
0: So, ipaki-enumerate mo nga, ano, or go back to how, why are we saying na hindi ka pwedeng mag-invest nang hindi ka pa nagkakaroon ng savings, and what particularly kind of savings that you have?
1: Well, actually, ganito lang yan, di ba? When you invest, you take on risk. Yeah. So, tataya ka talaga, di ba? Oh. Yung pag tumaya ka, pwede ka matalo. And in a way, when we talk about investing, based on how I view it, is that it's money that you don't need.
0: Okay.
1: Dapat. Yun ang ano mo. The money that you don't need in the near future, parang ganun. So that's why you need to have that savings first.
0: So yung number one consideration there is that kailangan yung pag nag-start ka na mag-invest, yung pera na hindi mo kakailanganin sa pang-araw-araw mo.
1: Correct.
0: Or maybe to your emergency needs.
1: Yes, correct. So dapat nakatabi na muna yon.
0: Nakatabi na muna yon.
1: Kasi when you invest something and you need that money, for example, nag-invest ako sa isang stock, yes, or today,
0: yes,
1: eh, kailangan ko pala yung pang-tuition fee next month, di ba?
0: Mm-hmm.
1: Eh, paano pag naipit yung pera ko?
0: Oh.
1: Paano ko mababayar tuition fee? O pambayad ko ng kuryente?
0: Oh, okay.
1: So, you don't do that. So, usually, itatabi mo yung mga panggastos mo, itatabi mo yung, ano, yung savings mo muna, then you look at investing later on. So, ngayon, I think we discussed about savings, emergency funds.
0: Yes.
1: Yes, last week we discussed about mga scams.
0: Yes.
1: So this week we're gonna discuss about type of investing. Mm-hmm. Depende on your risk profile mo as an investor.
0: Uh-huh.
1: So it do depend upon your age, depend upon your social status, mm-hmm, di ba? Or marital status, kung may anak ka, how old are you, or retiree ka, or
0: yes,
1: what stage are you in your life?
0: Mm-hmm.
1: Parang isang life cycle eh.
0: Mm-hmm.
1: So ano mang dapat na investment para sa iyo?
0: Meron yata tayong kuan eh. 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
1: Yung profile. So risk, di ba?
0: Mm.
1: The longer the time horizon, the higher the risk. Ganun lang siya.
0: Uh-huh.
1: That's how the chart tells you here. And as you can see here, yung pinaka low risk mo na ano is deposits.
0: Uh-huh.
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0: Uh-huh.
1: 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As in, pwede yung makuha yung pera mo anytime as long as matapos mo tenure.
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1: 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So, the risk profile when you're older changes eh. Kung sobra ang naipon mong pera before ka mag-retire, you're likely to take on more on the bonds, maybe stocks, you will take more on risk. Pero if your retirement money is not that big, yung tamang-tama lang sa pamumuhay mo, parang ganun, hindi mo siya i-risk mabuti. So you're going to stick with mga savings, mga time deposits. So that's how you look at the problem. May mga tao rin na ano eh, na takot sa risk. When you say risk kasi, iba yung perception.
0: 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It's more of yung temperament mo.
1: 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Isa rin.
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1: 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So, pinag-uusapan namin yung deposits, di ba?
0: Pero pabatiin muna natin sa business niya.
2: Of course. I wouldn't miss this episode, but happy Mother's Day. Happy Mother's Day to my mom, my lola, my wife, of course, my mom-in-law. So, happy Mother's
0: and
2: Day.
0: And all mothers, of course.
1: Huwag makakalimutan mom-in-law, delikado yan.
2: Of course. So, we were talking about, ano,
0: yung risk profile ng tao, eh.
2: Yes. Of course. It's non-negotiable, no? Every time we talk to people, you know, kids, employees, retirees about investing. Hindi lang natin ipinapaintindi sa kanila yung rewards. Kasi syempre ang daling ibenta ng investment. Alam mo to, Mark, Kuya din, no. Madaling ibenta ang investments because pwede mong sabihan, ang daling sabihin, oh, it's going to grow your money. It's going to make you rich, ganun. To be perfectly honest, ang dali if you're going to do it that way. But of course, you know that you're talking to professionals, you know you're talking to investment practitioners when they also introduce you to the thing called risks, no?
0: Yes.
2: Kaya when we were planning about this episode, nakakatuwa because again, we're also making sure that our listeners, our viewers are made aware about the thing called risks. So, parati nating sinasabi, it goes hand in hand. Risk and return, they go hand in hand. The lower the potential return, the lower the risk. The higher the potential return, the higher the risk. Medium risk, medium return. Hindi pwede, hindi magkakaroon ng legitimate regulated investment instrument na low risk. Kuya din, hindi ka malulugi dito. Walang lugi yung pera mo, hindi bababa ang halaga, low risk. But at the same time, you're also being promised incredible returns. In 2 weeks time, Kuya Den, babalik ako dito, dodoblehin ko yung pera mo, hindi inexplain kung saan ilalagay. 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Dun, it's being packaged to hype you about the people you're going to work with, the people you're investing with, but you're not being told about the actual investment instrument. Paano lumalago yung pera? So doon pa lang makikita mo na that your attention is being directed to non-important, non-investment conversations
0: or yung pinaka point ng investment, ano, yung calculating or estimating the risk
2: managing
0: involved, no?
2: That's right.
1: Kuya Andoy, sabi mo kanina risk, di ba? How do you view yung risk from a short term to long term? Maybe you can tell our audience how risk evolves from a short term risk to a long term risk.
2: Well, it's also important that we go back dun sa mga previous episodes. No? Yeah. The reason why we've gone 2-3 months with this radio show na ngayon pa lang natin pag-uusapan ng investments is because we're trying to do it one step at a time, no? Kaya nga sabi natin to answer Kuya Mark's question, ano ba yung risk sa short term, risk sa long term? You're supposed to look at it from two perspectives, Kuya Mark. Parang for example, number one, time horizon, from the term itself, time horizon. Ideally, the longer amount of time, ito, parang if we're going to refer to, yes, to our
1: chart
2: here, no? The shorter the amount of time you let go of your money, deposits, money market, the lower the returns. Kasi hindi mo masyadong pinalago, hindi mo masyadong pinagtrabaho, sandali mo lang siyang inilagay doon, ideally, mas maliit ang returns kumpara to you investing long-term. Compared to you allowing your money to work minimum 5 years, 10 years, you know, compounding, allowing it to grow. From a numbers perspective, ideally talagang dapat mas mataas yung returns mo from that perspective. Pero may risk din doon. Ang risk mo sa pag-invest long term is that nawawalan ka ng liquidity ngayon. Kasi nakatali eh. Mag-i-invest ako, matagal yan. 5 years from now, tsaka patatang.
0: At saka siguro, the main point there is yung hindi mababalik ka agad sa'yo. So, that's the risk itself, di ba? 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
2: And from a psychological standpoint, talagang mararamdaman mo, mapapakinabangan mo, magagamit mo, magagastos mo. 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Again, sobrang daling gumasto, sobrang daling mag-swipe ng credit card, mag-add to cart, mag-check out. And it feels good. We feel happy. But after that, talagang dun mo makikita na parang, do you really need it? Do you just want it? Very, very short term din yung satisfaction na nakukuha natin. So, I think to balance it all out, dun papasok, Kuya Den, Kuya Mark, yung emergency funds na tinatawag natin. No? Because emergency funding and yung difference between saving and investing. Because you also need to make sure that you feed yourself with the things that get you going, no?

0: Because in the end, it is in these connections between people, cultures, ideas that shape a more peaceful and shared future.
1: Si EU Ambassador Massimo Santoro. Para sa Bagong Pilipinas, ito si EJ Lazaro, Radyo Pilipinas, Radyo Publiko.
2: Radyo Pilipinas, Radyo Pilipinas, report.
3: Okay, okay. So, ano din, ano? Kundi pala, very significant day din uli itong May 13. It's Europe Day.
4: Yeah.
3: Mother's Day na, Europe Day pa.
5: May 10, May 10.
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3: 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Stock market ito eh. 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So, akala mo magaling ka na. 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Hmm. 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Right. Nobody can say that. Mm-hmm. And only God can do that. Mm-hmm. So,
5: nag-all-in ka sa isang...
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4: Anong stock mo na ito, boss, din?
3: Yung oils ito noon eh. Kasi ano eh, at that time, malakas yung oils.
4: Mm. 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
3: Ayun. 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Babayaran ko yun. So, anyway.
4: Ang ano dyan, boss, din is that you got greedy. Minsan, si Andre has you should know when to cut your losses. You should know when to take your gains.
3: Oh, yeah. And it's importante also, yun. I think good thing that you mentioned that. Ano? Yeah. Kasi talagang kailangan you must bite the bullet when you are there already.
4: Yes.
3: Mahirap eh.
4: I mean, it's not something na dahil nalugi ka, dapat hindi ka mag-invest eh.
5: Yeah.
4: Ano yan? I mean, I think your mistake was you got greedy. You did not implement risk parameters in your investment.
3: Yung risk.
4: Ang ganon. Same din sa nangyari sa akin din yan. Nung 2000 na dot-com bubble. Uh-huh. Lahat noon, umakit na stock sa US.
5: Mm-hmm. Until the bubble burst.
4: Nung burst yung bubble, naipit ako. Mm-hmm. As in, muntik na ako mabankrupt noon. Munti na may natirang konti. And then afterwards, ayoko na saan bumalik sa stock market. Mm-hmm. Alam na paso, alam mo yun.
5: Yeah.
4: But I told myself na I have to let go of that and focus on rebuilding the wealth. So, I got lucky. Diba? Remember 9-11? Mm-hmm. 9-11 na yun, bagsak na ng stocks. May kunting pera ko, pinasok ko lahat. Mm-hmm. Ayun, and then, yun, na-recover ko pa konti-konti, slowly. It's a matter of, it teaches you . The losses will make you a smarter investor.
3: Pero question lang, Kuya Mark, nung 9-11 ka mo, then you put all your money in, ganun.
4: Parang ganun, kasi bumagsak nun .
3: So why did you decide that way?
4: Because the stock market was down a lot. Mm-hmm. That's one. And we were still reeling from the dot-com bubble. Eh. Mm-hmm. So the stock market in the US was very cheap during that time. Mm-hmm. And when I saw, I recall the 9-11, I was at the bank, actually. Mm-hmm. I was at Bank of America trying to withdraw money. Mm-hmm. And I saw on TV the plane coming in. And it was a very sad day, globally. Yeah. Mm-hmm. It's a very sad day for everyone. The terrorism is not something that, but at the end of the day, when the market was down, it looked like a good investment. Eh. Mm-hmm. So, for me, I like to take advantage of times, when the times are bad. If you have that like I said, if you have a money na hindi mo kailangan, na willing kang matalo, right, it's the time to invest. And I like to invest when times are bad. Now I think times are bad. I think it's a good time to invest. You may not get returns in the next 2 to 3 months, but I can tell you next year, kikita ka.
5: Yeah, planting seeds.
4: You start that. You start. Ang problema dito, if yung pera mo na invest mo ngayon sa kailangan mo next 6 months, hindi ka mapakakali.
3: So ang tanong ngayon eh, napunta na rin lamang tayo dito sa usapan na yan, sa stock investment. At this point in time, are you telling na pwedeng pumasok na ngayon?
4: Pwede. Ako, if I can invest in the Philippines, nandyan na ako eh. Nakaposisyon na ako nung bumaba ng 6,000, 5,900, 5,800. Nakaposisyon na ako sa mga high dividend stocks na bumaba. There are very good banks right now that are giving you 6% yield, like Metrobank, BPI, tapos BDO's been down a lot. Mga SM, diba? Do you think SM is gonna go away? Hindi naman eh, diba? SM is a very strong business. The banks, the Metro banks are a very strong business. We're probably going through a weak part of the economy.
3: So, ang sinasabi mo is, bumili dun sa yung mga malalaking kumpanya.
4: You buy the safe one. 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Buy the quality names na alam mo that the business model is very sound and that they will survive in the next 2 to 3 years. Yun ang dapat mindset mo. If mura sila ngayon, do you think it's reflecting the value moving forward? Parang ganun eh. 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
3: Any particular sector or ano concentration of your investment?
4: Right now, ang nasa isip ko is, ano ba kami? Malls. Down on SM Prime ngayon. 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
4: 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And I believe na malamang itong Mother's Day, saan kayo pupunta? Di ba? 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It's something na ano eh, na it's a, we Filipinos have a mall going culture.
5: I was about to say that Filipinos, the Philippines is a mall going country. Parang ang tanong na lang dyan is which mall
4: ang pupuntahan mo?
3: Hindi na yung sinasabi nila, ay nako, dahil may mga online na ngayon.
4: Hindi nangyari
3: yun. Baka hihina na yung mga malls na yun.
4: Alam niyo, boss, din, di ba sabi nung COVID, di ba? Online is the way to go.
5: It's going to kill malls.
4: It's going to kill malls. Yeah. Kami naman sa First Metro, it's a culture thing. How do you kill that culture embedded in the Filipinos for decades, di ba? Ang favorite hangout place natin is a mall. Pupunta tayo doon hindi lang para mag-window shopping.
5: Yeah.
4: We go there to have fun, to eat, watch a movie. If you were nasa SM Mall ka, mag-skating ka na malamig, mainit, di ba? Pagano mga bagay. We go there for the leisure part and the needs part, di ba? You can do your leisure while at the same time doing your basic necessities.
5: And then if you're going to look at it, Kuya Mark, Kuya Den, if you're going to observe how malls are structured, how malls are developing, redeveloping, they're being intentional in being experiential.
4: Exactly.
5: The things that you're not going to get from online shopping, parang ganun. Of course, yung window shopping, ano na yan, given na yan, kasi you need to, you wanna check the specifications, gusto mong makita yung dimensions before you buy it online. Maybe it's cheaper online. That's why even yung mga stalls sa malls, meron na rin silang mga online shops. May pwede ka na rin bumili over websites, no? Yeah. But the reason why malls are still part of our everyday life, lalo na weekends, Mother's Day, no? It's because of the experience. Parang everything's there. Pansinin mo, mga malls dito sa Pilipinas, even may mga activity centers sila on Sundays, kino-convert to parang a chapel. Attracting churchgoers para after, before going to church, before hearing mass, breakfast. After church, brunch, dinner, errands ng mommy, may mga bibilin yung daddy.
3: Pati nga yung sinasabi kung ano yung sa election, hindi ba? 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
5: Yeah. So, you're seeing malls, kuya, din, na ngayon being converted to registration satellite offices ng
4: government. Mga government offices din siya, di ba?
5: Yeah.
4: And you look at it this way, right? It's part of our culture. It's very hard to remove. The online is there. It was there before. Then when we were able to get out of COVID, bumalik tayo eh. Na-miss natin yung experience.
3: Pero how do we compare with what is happening in the US? Kasi ang parang binabalita nila, humihina na yung mga malls, yes. Ganun. Totoo ba yun?
4: Totoo yun. Ang dami na bankrupt na malls. Mga JCPenney, mga ganun, ibang mga dealers. They're having a hard time. But kasi you have to look at it this way, the malls in the US versus malls in the Philippines is very different.
5: Yeah.
4: As Kuya Andoy said, the malls in the Philippines talks about experience. You enjoy going to the mall. May experience ka. Sa US, kung pumunta ka sa US, you barely see a restaurant sa mall.
5: Yeah.
4: Nasa food court lang yan. Tapos mga sa labas. Pero most of the malls makikita mo, it's all about shopping, buying, ano. And that's something that does not drive foot traffic. Ang malls natin is all about dining first.
3: Yes.
4: Then you have the groceries. Yeah. Then yung mga, then bibili ka ng, ano, you do your department store shopping. Magandang bagay.
5: Let's also go to Kuya Mark's point kanina. And again, it's a cultural thing. Yeah. No, before we go on a break. It's a cultural thing. Pansinin mo sa mga restaurants outside the Philippines, no? Just look at their menu. Observe yung menu nila. Parang dito lang sa Pilipinas, mas madalas kang makakita ng group deals, family deals, parang may package good for 5 to 6 persons. You go outside the country, one meal, one mostly, per meal mostly, no? So that speaks volumes about, again, experience. They're customizing the way they offer their products, their services, because they know that we Filipinos, we're mall goers. We don't just go to the mall alone. Minsan yung pagpunta natin sa mall, baka pwede mag-isa tayo dahil after office, pero given the chance, we're there with friends, with family, families, with kids.
3: Yes, yeah. Magkikita-kita.
5: That's
3: no?
5: Right. And again,
4: meet up place, di ba?
5: Yeah.
4: Ang problema, the point is, we're in Metro Manila. Kung, example, if I were to date somebody, di ba? Saan mo siya imi-meet? Hindi naman pwede sa park, mainit eh.
5: And again, very limited.
4: So ang choice was to go to a mall, at least comfortable kang maghintay, and then yung mga malls natin have their own transportation hubs.
5: Yes, that's right.
4: Mga ganun. It's just
5: more accessible. It's
4: a matter of choosing lang which malls to go. So ako, malamang mamaya punta ka ng mall, di ba? Kakain kasama si Mrs. Malamang si Andoy galing ng mall kanina. 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Mostly, nagsisimba ako sa mall. Kasi I take my church time sa Green Hills. After that, mag-grocery na ako sa Unimart. Mga ganun.
5: Yeah. Within the vicinity.
3: Within the vicinity. I see.
4: Yes.
3: So, talagang, kuwan, ano? Iba nga pala yung dito sa Pilipinas, and merong future pa rin yung mga malls dito,
4: yes,
3: sa atin.
4: They have, they're very strong.
3: And we have not really made use of it yet in the other developing urban areas, di ba?
5: Yeah. Mm.
3: Maybe. Okay, so break muna tayo. Mag-break muna tayo.
4: Balik natin yung mga mamaya usapan.
3: Okay, thank you.
4: Sige, sige.
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3: Okay. So we're back. Tuloy natin uli yung usapan natin. 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But maybe we have to go back first to sa yung sabi natin, yung different kinds of investment products, yeah. No? So kanina pinag-uusapan natin yung deposits, uh-huh. No? Marami ba iba-ibang klaseng deposits ba yun?
4: Yeah. Well, actually, savings, saka time lang, di ba?
5: Savings, time deposits. From a product standpoint, may checking account is a deposit account.
4: Pero walang interest yun.
5: Oh, very, very little. So, the intention lang talaga there is for you to have somewhere, no, to put your money, no, regardless of the activity level. But if we're going to check our chart, very little din yung inexpect natin na returns because of syempre in and out. Sabihin na natin maybe in the context of a payroll account, no, kinikredit yung sweldo, i-withdraw din natin because we need to pay bills, we need to buy something, we need to transfer to another account for to build our emergency fund, we need to fund our stock brokerage account, no. That's why naturally hindi ganoon kalaki din yung inexpect natin na, okay, na nakita, no. I think even the bigger banks here in the Philippines, the bigger traditional banks, less than 1%, 0.0625 if I'm not mistaken.
4: Ang savings.
5: Ang returns sa savings, no. Meron but again very little.
3: Maliit talaga.
4: So actually, itong deposits mo, diyan mo pinaparada yung mga emergency fund mo.
5: Ideally, yes.
4: Kasi ito yung mga liquid. Zero risk, di ba? Pwedeng isang buwan, dalawang buwan.
3: Uh-huh.
4: So you have the liquidity buffer, tapos yes. PDIC insured.
5: Oh yeah, very important. So,
3: Maximum of magkano?
4: 1 million.
3: Yeah. 1 million.
5: When I started hindi ka working, matatalo. It was just 250,000. I mean, that's 20 years ago. So makikita mo rin na nagpo-progress eh. Nakikita mo rin na may support from the regulators and the government because over the past 20 years, from 250, I think 10 years ago, inakyat to 500.
3: Uh-huh.
5: And then last year, dinoble ulit to 1 million pesos yung PDIC coverage. Uh-huh. Which I think, good point kay Mark. No? We need to clarify that. That's 1 million pesos per depositor per bank.
3: Per depositor per bank.
5: So halimbawa, you have si Mark maintains, let's say, 2 million in Bank A. And something happens to Bank A, nag-fold.
4: Wala isang million mo.
5: Ang unang-unang gagawin ni PDIC, when PDIC steps in, may insurance coverage, yung 1 million sa lahat ng mga depositors na merong 1 million and up. So the question is, anong mangyayari doon sa remaining 1 million na nawala kay Mark? No? Parang yun yung magiging asterisk or question mark, depending on how good PDIC does in liquidating the assets of Bank A.
3: Ay, that's yung, why ano, yung kung less than 1 million.
5: ayun,
4: covered sila siya.
3: Covered ka.
5: Covered lang. Covered yan. Hindi, you're not going to get a billion. You're going to get parang maximum.
4: The amount of money that you deposited.
5: Sabi niya is maximum of a million per depositor per bank. No, per bank per depositor. That's why what we keep on telling our clients, especially those who'd like to maintain a considerable amount in cash, mm-hmm. ang parating naming sinasabi is even with banks, you can diversify. You can spread your wealth across banks.
4: Yes.
5: It makes sense for two reasons. Number one, again, for PDIC coverage. Sabihin mo na worst comes to worst, something happens, lahat ng banko mo nag-fold sabay-sabay, and you maintain less than a million or a million flat dun sa mga banko na yun, you're going to get PDIC coverage across all three banks, no? Another reason why we also keep on suggesting na ganito yung ganun yung gawin is because of access. May mga pagkakataon na may error, may mga system downtime, mm-hmm. may mga glitches, may mga times na hindi ka makapag-withdraw, hindi mo ma-access yung pera mo. At least you have three banks to choose from. No, down si Bank A, may access ka sa over-the-counter or ATM, banks B and C. So, even when it comes to banks, no, dapat medyo may system din, may systematic approach din. And for BCP purposes, that's why we keep on recommending. Yes. Oh, you spread your wealth across.
3: Pero banks. Yung... paano yung mga development bank, rural banks, ganyan? Mm-hmm. Covered din ba yan?
4: Alam ko, covered din yata sila.
5: Doesn't matter. 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
3: So, covered yung pera mo doon.
5: Basta you are issuing deposit accounts, PDIC covered.
4: Kahit na TDs, no?
5: Yeah. Mm-hmm.
3: So
4: hindi kasama yung mga UITF, mga
5: no, once you go beyond a deposit account, yon, yes. Yung may bond exposure ka na, may mga bank products na UITF, unit investment trust funds,
3: hindi kasama yan. Hindi kasama yan.
5: They're no longer considered deposits.
4: Okay. Andoy, Kuya Andoy, paano pag ganito? Isang bangko ka lang.
5: Okay.
4: May nagbukas sa tatlong account, savings, time deposit, checking.
5: Okay.
4: Tingin isang million lahat.
5: Mm-hmm.
4: Pag nag-fold yung bank, ilan makukuha mo?
5: 1 million pa rin.
4: 1 million pa rin.
5: Doesn't matter how doesn't many matter. Accounts you maintain. Kasama yan sa mga primer ni PDIC, no? For us to help them spread the word. So, kahit na 10 yan, Mark, 10 deposit, you're a very...
3: In one bank.
5: Yeah, you're a top client. You're one of their top clients, no?
4: Mm-hmm.
5: Favorite ka ng mga RMs mo, doesn't matter.
3: Sabihin mo ano yung mga RMs ka mga
5: relationship managers, mga, no?
3: So, listeners natin, yeah, ano so again, RM
5: from a PDIC standpoint, doesn't matter how big your account is. Yeah. Doesn't matter if
3: yung,
5: meron kang relationship
3: yung
5: manager.
3: RM ba yun ba yun yung branch manager?
5: Pwede
4: pag especially yung branch manager, mm-hmm. siya yung handle malalaking kliyente ng banko, eh.
5: Mm-hmm.
4: So, but, yung branch manager mo, hindi na nagtatrabaho sa bank yan. Siya yung mismong kumukuha, lumalabas, kumukuha ng ano.
5: Uh-huh. He or she, the branch or relationship manager, parang make sure na yung mga existing clients are happy. Yeah. Hindi sila magpupull out.
3: Kaya iba rin yung, relations manager mo.
5: Yeah, may mga bangko kasi, Kuya, din sabi ko nga, yung depende sa complexity and depende sa mga ino-offer nila na products and services. May mga bangko, for example, Metro Bank, no, bukod sa relationship manager sa branch level, meron silang mga relationship manager sa private wealth. Yung again, mga top clients, high net worth individuals, these are people who no longer go to the branch. These are people who transact by calling, by emailing, by texting instructions.
4: Ito yung mga malaking kliyente katulad ni Andoy. Nakialam niya mga yan kasi siyang pinupunta ng branch manager.
5: may mga ganun, eh. For you to keep them happy, hindi naman siya special treatment, no? Yes. Talagang it's within the bounds of regulatory restrictions na ayun, covered sila basta may mga instructions.
4: We know a few clients like that.
5: Yeah.
4: Dato yung mismo branch manager mismong siyang pupunta para magpapirma ng dokumento.
3: Yeah.
4: Si Andoy, tinutukoy ko, by the way.
3: Pero ganito, kasi nasa deposit pa lang tayo. 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
5: Well,
3: 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Pero ano pa?
4: Yung next layer yata is yung mga bonds. Government securities eh, yung mga bonds eh.
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5: Essentially, pautang.
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3: ng gobyerno. Example ng government securities.
4: For example, ikaw si Republic of the Philippines.
3: Ano
4: 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Mo magpatayo ng isang project na malaki. And you and medyo, ano, the government coffers not enough. So what you do is that hindi kulang yung collection mo sa taxes.
5: Yeah.
4: So ngayon may magbabaro ka. Kami yung mga citizens of the Philippines.
3: Mm-hmm. So ano yung tawag dito?
4: Government bonds.
3: Treasury bills.
4: Treasury bills.
3: Meron pang iba?
4: Corporate bonds.
3: Corporate bonds ng ito, gobyerno?
4: Hindi. Corporate bonds is yung mga
5: private entity.
3: Pero sa gobyerno, ano pa? Treasury bills lang ba?
5: Bills, notes, bonds. May mga iba denominated in dollar denominated or rupees.
3: So, sa magkano pera na ng isang investor na para maka-invest sa
4: Treasury 500,000,
5: diba? Very good question. Yung mga regular na mga issuances ng gobyerno, yun, tama, may nasa 500,000.
3: So, minimum of 500,000.
5: Yes. Pero, what our friends from the Bureau of the Treasury have done the past 5-6 years, no, especially during the pandemic, from time to time, maybe on an average of about 3-4 a year, nagre-release sila ng RTB, Retail Treasury Bonds. So, again, from the term itself, retail, very retail friendly. Yung iba dyan, in the guise of parang premium bonds pa nga. No?
3: So, magkano yun? Magkano ang minimum?
5: The RTB is 5,000.
3: 5,000.
5: So, again, very retail friendly. Yung premium bonds na medyo matagal na since the last time it was the issued one, no? 500 lang.
3: So, pesos.
5: 500 pesos. But the difference is, so sa retail treasury bonds, you get coupons. I think ang coupons ito may quarterly coupons, no? So you get interest payout every 3 months. Ang difference is sa premium bonds, dahil 500 siya, they're making it fun. From the term itself, premium. 500 pesos lang, pero instead of depositors like you and me receiving interest or coupons every quarter, nagdodraw sila. So they're pooling the money na supposedly for interest payout. They're pooling the money and then binibigay nila in the form of cash rewards, 20,000 pesos, 50,000 pesos, 10 winners, and then may mga grand prize per quarter na sasakyan, house and lot, condo unit.
3: Pagka yung depositor ka doon o investor
5: kapag,
3: ka.
5: Kapag investor ka, kapag nagpa...
4: So, parang ano, buy-in siya.
5: That's right. Parang 500 pesos, yun yung one ticket mo.
3: One ticket.
5: Nag-invest ka na, meron ka pang nabiling ticket for you to win yung mga quarterly...
4: Yung so, parang raffle.
5: That's right.
3: So, para ng consumer product mo.
5: That's
3: yun
5: right.
3: Yung,
5: they're making investing fun and parang
4: but
5: gamifying.
4: Yung parang walang interest.
5: Wala. Wala. You just get a chance to win. Parang ganun. And it's just good for
3: interest.
5: 1 year. Yes, walang
4: pero
5: interest.
4: Pero mababayaran ka ba?
5: Yes.
4: Yung sa 500, may babalik sa'yo?
5: Yes. 1 year lang siya. Ang premium bonds, 1 year lang.
3: Pero walang interest.
5: Yes. Interest.
3: Meron lang raffle.
5: That's right.
4: So, in short, that 500 of yours gets you a chance to win a raffle draw.
5: That's right.
3: Ganun.
4: Pero so, mababawi yung 500 mo after
3: 1 year.
4: Mag-call yung
5: preference. Pag nag-mature. So may mga ganun sila.
3: Meron palang ganun. No?
4: May ganun pala. Hindi ko alam yun.
5: we participate.
4: Parang hindi na bonds ang tawag ko doon kasi walang coupons.
5: Premio. Tawag nila. Kaya premium bonds yung tawag. They highlight yung
4: pwede
5: premium.
4: Pwede na siyang ano, pang game show.
5: That's right.
4: Di ba?
3: Parang consumer product na ngayon.
4: Consumer product na malabas.
3: Yeah. So,
4: marami bang kumukuha nun?
5: Marami. You'll be surprised. Even may mga retirement funds nga na nag-i-invest doon.
3: Grabe.
5: It's legitimate again.
4: But ang hirap naman nun. Oh. I mean, for a retirement fund to be putting all of that effort.
5: Maybe yung short term liquidity nila instead of it just lying around parang in
4: yeah, but cash. Still may pwede mo na kasi TVs kasi di ba parang alam mo yon, it's not parang ano mo, the premium bonds is not investing already.
5: Yeah, it's a raffle.
3: It's a raffle. It's a raffle.
5: Game of chances.
4: Parang it's a risk-free raffle na pinahiram mo ng pera mo.
5: For 1 year.
4: Oh, yung pera mo nakatago sa ilalim ng kama na hindi kumikita, ginamit mo.
5: That's right.
4: With a chance to win, ganito.
5: Maybe that's also the reason why it's been a while since the last time they issued one.
3: I see. Pero ang regular dyan yung mga treasury bills, diba?
4: Treasury bills notes. Mm-hmm. No? Yeah, it's regular, to fund the government expenditures. Kasi kung kulang yung tax collection, maganda.
3: At saka kung gusto mo talagang low risk, yan ang mga aduin mo.
5: Government. Between government and corporates, even kung mapapakita natin yung chart natin, no? Even within the realm of bonds, government versus corporates, meron pa rin difference yan in risk and return, no?
4: Mm-hmm.
5: Mas risky pa rin ang corporates because again you're dependent sa magiging progress ng projects nila,
4: or
5: sa liquidity
4: balance,
5: nila,
4: or sa balance sheet ng corporate,
5: yung liquidity nila, how can they pay their obligations, no? Yeah. Pero sa government, there is this. Parati na lang to, even sa school tinuturo the government, they can always print money, parang exactly. Ganun. So yung obligation, no, yung obligation ng gobyerno, you check the history. Parang walang nalugi, walang nag-moratorium, walang lahat ng mga issuance ng government, no, na bayaran naman.
3: Unless talagang may economic slowdown talaga yung bansa na yan. Mm-hmm. Eh baka hindi makabayad, no? Yeah. May mga
4: kahit na may economic slowdown, no? they can always print money. It's
3: always,
4: just that you increase the money supply, thus your value of money goes down.
3: Yeah. Goes down.
4: So the optimal way is that the government is able to earn money from the tax collections economic expansion, di ba? Right.
3: Pero what's clear is that yung between deposit and maybe treasury bonds, treasury bills, treasury notes, ganyan, or these corporate bonds, mas mataas ang return nung ito kaysa yung mga sa deposits.
4: Correct,
3: lang,
4: correct. Definitely. Ako lang, if you were, if I had, di ba, if I would invest in a 3-month treasury rather than a three-month na TD.
5: TD, yeah.
4: Mas hassle nga lang yung treasury. Yung TD kasi, pwede mong sabihin sa relationship manager mo sa bank.
5: Auto-renew
4: mo na lang.
5: Or credit to account. May extra steps lang na involved. No? But between the two, I agree with Mark. Parang you're better off with mga short-term government security.
4: Depende sa spread. 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
5: It's a happy problem to have, no? 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
3: Pero at least para dapat alam nung saver ito, yung investor, available. Pwede niya tanungin sa banko niya.
4: Yeah, that's why we're here, di ba? To educate people what investment options are available for you.
5: And what's good about bonds right now, parang RTBs, even yung premium bonds, no? Very transparent. In fact, may mga sa website, pag nag-o-offer sila, may mga calculator sila para makita agad ng investor, if I invest, let's say, 10,000 pesos, how much am I going to earn by the time my placement matures versus the amount of money I'm going to earn if I keep it in a bank. So, doon palang makikita mo na yung difference sa parang better off nga ako dito.
3: Pero ito mga instruments na ito, you can avail of them through your bank.
5: Well, at least for First Metro Sec, yes. Madalas talaga kami ordering platform kami ng RTBs, no?
4: Yes.
5: Premium bonds included. But ang difference lang talaga is yung offer period. It's not something being offered to the public on a regular basis. So historically, kuya din mga 3-4 times a year depending on the need, depending on the market sentiment.
4: Kuya, hindi mo siya pwede bang kunin
3: ba? Tayo?
4: Next week na lang.
3: Week ulit tayo.
4: Remind me the question ko. Happy Mother's Day to my mom.
3: Happy Mother's Day to everyone. Okay.
20: Mm. Kita, Kalaman, at Kaugnayan sa Pananalapi with Sir Ken.
21: We know you're always on the go. Pero ang mahuli sa balita is always a big no-no. Kaya, Radyo Pilipinas is here to keep you updated. 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Para sure na wala kang mamimiss. 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
0: 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All kinds of locally produced bread. 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
1: 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Yan, yan sa mga pharmaceutical, ano.
0: Opo.
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0: Then, locally produced fresh vegetables, including po yung root crops,
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0: locally produced coffee. Kung before po hindi kasama yung 3-in-1, this mm-hmm. time po, isinama na po.
1: Oh.
0: Opo,
1: 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Recently lang?
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1: Ah, okay. Yes, so, 2402.
0: Opo, so kasama na po siya. Basta po up to 3 main ingredients po
1: okay.
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0: po. Sa prime commodities
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1: 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Okay.
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1: Okay.
0: All kinds of flour, all locally manufactured dried, processed, and canned pork, beef, and poultry meat. All kinds of locally manufactured dairy products not falling under Section 2, yung kanina pong nabanggit sa taas. Then all kinds of onions and garlic. Locally manufactured vinegar, patis, and soy sauce. 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

0: Gaya nga nang nasabi natin kanina, eh, dumayo kami sa Dumaguete Literary Festival noong April 17 to 19. 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
1: Buhay na buhay ang panitikan sa Dumaguete. 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Mula April 17 to 19, ipinagdiwang ang sigla at alam ng literatura sa City of Gentle People, at tahanan ng longest-running writers' workshop in Asia, ang Silliman University Writers' Workshop.
2: The designation of Dumaguete as a UNESCO Creative City of Literature means a lot of things to the city because it actually kind of asks our local government to really pay close attention to the needs of the literary sector of the creative economy so that it can improve and so that we can contribute further to not just the economy of the city but to the vibrance of the city. And for the writers, it means that we can have more opportunities to improve our lot in terms of like publishing, in terms of like networking, and in terms of like being able to actually write down our stories to be shared with the rest of the world.
1: Nagsama-sama ang mga manunulat, educators, publishers, at students, at mga literary enthusiasts mula sa iba't ibang panig ng bansa sa third iteration ng Dumalit Fest.
3: It becomes a memorable edition, I would say, because now it's no longer a dream but a reality, and at the same time a responsibility for us to really pursue what it means to be a city of literature. And that means beyond just doing festivals. It's making sure that literature is practiced, it's lived, not just by authors but also the communities that we are engaged and involved.
1: Tampok sa literary celebration ang di matatawaran linya ng mga programa at activities gaya ng talks, panel discussions, literature, readings, poetry and music jams, at marami pang iba.
3: This year's edition is quite interesting. We didn't start with day one, we started with day zero, and it was a pre-celebration, an intimate one where we had a poetry narration and recitation of John Milton's Paradise Lost. I think that also set the stage for us to really say that this is a literary festival. Instead of having bells and whistles, it started with an intimate recitation and reading. On day one, on top of the welcome festival and the panel, the first panel in a talk on the legacy of the Tiempos, it was also a celebratory one where we had the declaration, the official declaration of Dumaguete as a UNESCO Creative City of Literature. And while that was happening, there was also a poetry and music jamming in this venue. On the second day, we kicked it off with a children's panel. There were activities and storytelling programs for kids. Parallel to that, we also have the romance class workshop. In the afternoon, we had our panels, and we also had the book launch of Ian Kasokot's The Last Days of Magic. And we capped off the night with something spicy. There were erotic readings at the Fermentina Garden here at the

0: ABCD. Today we are on our third day. While we consider it like the closing of the festival, we kicked off again with children's literature in the morning, and now happening is the panels. But this afternoon we will have a talk. The final word will be by Atom Araulio on writing during dangerous times as such.
1: Itinampok din sa naturang festival ang Pinoy authored books.
2: Actually, everything has been really fun because I've had a couple of panels, but I've also been listening to other panels. What I love is that it's all in one place, so you don't have to keep going from place to place. So you can just sit down from 1 o'clock to like 5 or 6 and just hear everything about different aspects of literature, Philippine literature.
1: So this is my third year at the third Walit Fest. So I'm always here. I've been here every year since it started. I'm thankful that romance class and I have been invited to do romance talks and workshops. And then for 2 years now, we've done live readings here in Dumaguete.
3: Katuparan ng pangarap para kay Ian Kasokot, Festival Director ng Dumalit Fest, ang pagkakadeklara sa Dumaguete bilang UNESCO Creative City of Literature. Sa kabilang banda, itinuturing din niya itong isang malaking responsibilidad.
4: We have already done so many programs in the name of literature and creative writing, but if you ask me, what can we do more? For me, it's basically to improve the literacy of the city because it really does need help. And it will be just so ironic to have a City of Literature designation when in fact a significant number of our student population cannot probably do literacy well. So that is one of the programs that you want to do for the city. For now, for me, that's the most important thing, to make reading fun again for our kids so that there will be a vibrant literary community. Okay, start them small, no? Start them young. And then if they become avid readers, then the City of Literature will take care of itself because we have future readers and future writers coming in the wings.
3: Sinusuportahan ng National Book Development Board ang mga inisyatiba gaya ng Dumalit Fest na nagtataguyod sa panitikang Pilipino.
5: At the National Book Development Board, this is precisely the kind of literary ecosystem we work to support. Books and stories must not remain within narrow circles. They must travel across islands. And for that to happen, the full chain of literary life must be strengthened. NBDB stands with you in this work. We are here to expand access to books across the country, to support readership in the regions, and to help ensure that literary creation, especially from communities outside traditional centers, is not only encouraged but sustained over long term.
3: Sa mga bumubuo ng Dumalit Fest, padayon at pagbati mula sa NBDB.
6: Yon, mula Dumaguete, balik Metro Manila naman tayo sa Dia del Libro na inorganisa ng Instituto Cervantes de Manila noong April 25 sa Ayala Triangle Gardens sa Makati. 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
8: We wanted to celebrate the Day of the Book here in Manila because it's a very like Spanish and Catalan tradition. So we wanted to bring it here to the Philippines. So it began as a party of books, as a celebration of literature, like Spanish literature, Filipino literature, international literature in general. A lot of different cultural expressions, all of them around the book industry, and it's something we are very proud of it.
7: Dahil sa Dia del Libro, na ihahatid sa mga mambabasa ang kahalagahan ng libro at mabibigyan sila ng access upang magsimulang magbasa at muling matuklasan ang saya ng panitikan.
9: It's quite an exciting event, so madaming activities, and then when I saw your advertisement in Instagram and in Facebook, ang dami siyang lineups, like the poetry kanina which I attended. I'm not expecting anything but just to enjoy the venue, the things. And I saw some of my friends who are also bookworms. And yeah, I'm also waiting for my favorite authors and just to say hi.
10: Pinangunahan ng National Book Development Board sa kanilang booth ang ilang aktibidad para tungkol sa pagkapalaganap ng leadership, gaya ng Nara Grande Info Session, bookmark making, at painting chinelas with Patty Ramos. Ilan din sa mga tampok na aktibidad dito sa Dia del Libro ay mga book signings, book selling, at ilang mga literary programs and performances.
11: I think that getting to read books and doing art related to the stories of those books have actually a symbiotic relationship. So it's really nice to see that kids are connecting to stories and stories connect these kids to making art and being creative. So I hope that kids can carry the joy of just going out and making things with their hands and, you know, going out to play and being active. So we can see that as soon as they have fun, the people around them, even adults, can also learn to have fun.
7: Kaagapan sa pagpapalaganap ng pagbabasa, ang National Book Development Board Readership Development Division na siyang nanguna sa mga programang naglalayong ilapit ang mga libro sa mas maraming mambabasa.
12: So we're here to promote the National Alliance of Reading Advocates and Book Nook. And by being here, joining this event, tayo po ay parang tinatanggal natin yung mga barriers to reading. We are being accessible to where people actually are. And tinatanggal natin yung reading sa labas ng academics and papunta sa everyday lives ng mga Pilipino. At dahil dito, nagkakaroon ng platform ang ating mga local authors to make themselves available to publicize themselves and their works. May nagkakaroon tayo ng idea kung paano nga ba gumawa ng mga programa to engage more readers in our schools. And lastly, sa public, ginagawa nating available ang reading, ang literature natin para magamit nila ito sa kanilang daily lives. 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
10: Porque en cada libro hay un mundo. 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
14: Oh, at makikita rin, no, we, ano, kasi live na live, nating kasama ngayon sa ating Read Pinoy Studio ang ating very special guest for today. Siya ay isang multi-genre author ng mga akdang crime fiction, speculative, fiction, contemporary romance at poetry. Napakarami, no?
6: Ang dami.
14: Oo. 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And to date, mayroon na siyang mahigit 14 standalone books at nakapag-contribute to at least 10 anthologies. Ang kanyang librong Marites Brigade, The Case of the Christmas Pantry, na kabilang sa Deck the Halls Volume 1 Anthology ng Papercat Books, ay naging National Book Awards finalist para sa Best Anthology. Mga ka-Read Pinoy, kasama natin live sa studio si Miss Yeyet Soriano. 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
6: Magandang hapon po. 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
55: Okay lang.
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55: So, ang baon ko is The Serena's Family, Steal, Stalk, and Sink. Yeah, it's crime fiction, and pero medyo light siya. Medyo lighter siya than my usual crime fiction. So, medyo mas enjoyable, kumbaga siya. And it's about a family that fights crime together.
6: Together.
55: Yeah. So, yung ano nga niya is the family that that fights crime together stays together.
6: Yes.
14: Hindi the family that prays.
6: Well,
55: iba.
6: Iba. 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
55: siguro ano, parang the first part siya para lang ma-introduce yung mga characters. So as you can see, 'di ba? Parang 5 members sila sa family, the mother, the father, tatlong kids, two yes. daughters and a son. And coincidentally, this is like the same as my family. So obviously, this is inspired by my family. Medyo ano lang siya, fictionalized yes. and elevated, kumbaga. Yeah.
6: Okay, Miss Yayet, baka pwede mo kaming bigyan ng isang yes, excerpt.
14: Sample naman siya, yes. Miss Yayet.
55: Sabihan mo na lang ako pag magsa-stop na ako. Yes. Sige. So, yung first part kasi nito is nanakawan ng bag. Simple ano lang, nanakawan mm-hmm. ng bag yung isang daughter, si Kim. And this is the scene where halos lahat ng family is nandito para lang ma-introduce. Ito yung nalaman nila na nanakawan siya ng bag. Okay.
14: Okay po.
55: So the title of nung chapter is Worst Nightmare, and it's POV or point of view ni Mommy. Okay. So, "Hey, Mama, we're at 300 episodes." Yvette Serena smiled at her youngest child's pronouncement, amazed that they had already watched 300 episodes of One Piece, a classic anime which is already at more than 1,000 and 100 episodes still running. It would take some time before they would be able to catch up, but getting to 300 was nothing to scoff at. It was a Friday night, and all of her meetings were done. So she was prepared to watch a couple of episodes with her only son, Liam, who turned 14 a couple of weeks ago. Nelson, her hubby, was asleep. He was the one who slept the earliest in all of them in the family. Her eldest daughter, Jazz, was in her room practicing a dance for her weekend dance training. Her second daughter was staying in her condo in Manila near her school due to practices for a concert she was participating in. So it was just her and Liam with Luffy and the rest of the Straw Hat Pirate crew of One Piece, keeping them company for the night. "Mama!" Jazz, her eldest at 25 years old, called out from the half-open door of her room in the second floor. "Yeah?" Yvette answered. "Check your IG. Kim is trying to call you." It never occurred to Yvette to question why Kim was calling her on IG when she usually called her on Messenger. She got her phone and clicked on the Instagram icon. Liam pressed pause on the fight scene they were watching. A call from Kim came in. "Kimmy K?" Yvette answered. "Mama, is Liam beside you?" Kim asked. It is a strange question, Yvette thought. Liam was curled up beside her, his usual position when they do their anime late night marathons. So Yvette answered yes. "Can you please move away from him? I need to talk to you and I don't want him to hear." Yvette heard a trace of something in Kim's voice, something like pain or frustration, or was it fear? Kim's voice sounded so far away, and Kim and Yvette was suddenly hyper alert. It was almost midnight on a Friday night. Kim wouldn't call her unless there was something wrong. Yvette quickly moved away from Liam and went to a quiet corner of the living room. "What's up?" she asked. Afraid of the answer she might receive, and Yvette heard incoherent words from the other line. There was a lot of noise in the background too. "Kay, where are you? What's happening?" She was crying. "Oh crap, what the hell is happening?"
14: Alright. Ayan, okay. Di ba nabitin din
55: nabitin.
14: Tayo sa...
55: Okay. Oh,
14: nakabitin, kaya dapat bilihin
6: at yes. masahin. At yes. I-check kung ano yung mga susunod na mangyayari.
55: Of course. Yeah. Yes,
14: siyempre yeah, nakilala yeah. na natin sa patikim na yan ni Miss Yayet, mm-hmm. yung pamilya nitong nitong ating main characters dito sa librong ito. Ngayon, Miss Yayet, sure. You can invite po our viewers na suportahan itong librong ito. Saan namin ito pwedeng mabili?
55: Yeah. So please support the Serena's Family, Steal, Stock, and Sync. And it's available actually via Pinoy Indie Authors mm-hmm. and also through me. So
6: they can
55: contact me.
6: Naman.
55: They can yes. contact me and message me. Such is the life of an indie author.
6: Right.
55: Yes.
14: Maraming salamat, Miss Yayet, sa iyong excerpt book reading. 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
10: Pero wait lang. Hindi lang saya ang dala ng init. Kasabay nito ang pagtaas ng heat index na pwede magdulot ng sakit tulad ng heat exhaustion at heat stroke.
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5: 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Welcome back po.
6: Hello.
5: 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And what are the things that you are most passionate about?
6: Okay. So, aside from being an author, I'm a full-time mom of 3 kids, obviously. And also a full-time IT manager
5: Wow.
6: sa isang multinational company, corporation.
7: Yun din yung multi-genre. Yeah.
6: Yes, of course. So, kailangan multitasking ka din. So, multi-genre ang labas. Yan.
7: Miss Yayet, I have a question.
6: Sure.
7: Ano yung nag-spark sa'yo sa pagbabasa at pagsusulat? Maybe from your home or sa school? Basta ba yung nagkaroon ka ng interest? Ganyan.
6: Ano pa lang bata pa lang ako, mahilig na talaga ako magbasa kasi maraming books sa bahay. And so doon na spark yung pagbabasa ko, in the sense lang na binabasa ko lahat ng libro. 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
6: 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So parang for me, organic yung pagsusulat, talagang natural na for me.
7: Yes.
5: But officially, for you to become an author, paano po ninyo i-describe yung inyong naging journey towards being a published author?
6: So, dati kasi, parang ang feeling, ang ano ng lahat is para for you to become an official author, dapat you are, parang makukuha ka ng publisher.
5: Yeah.
6: Right? Diba? So, yeah. Kailangan mo mag-submit, kailangan mo mag-ano. And nung time na yon, I think full-time, na ako, like work na. So, it's not something na magagawa ko. Pero, dumating yung concept ng self-publishing. Right? So, it opened a lot of doors. And in, yun nga, yung 2015, hindi ko na maalala kung how it came about. Mm-mm. I think nakita ko lang siya sa Facebook. I joined a workshop.
5: Parang for self-publishing author.
6: Yes. Parang self-publishing workshop siya. Tapos, the workshop was may libro ka and then they will teach you how to self-publish it. Like, kung anong platform mo siya iaano, paano yung mga kailangan mong gawin. Like, formatting, editing, the cover.
7: Ooh,
6: so, they teach you about the guidelines
5: basics.
6: And the basics
7: and the process
6: and the process of self-publishing. So I found na it worked for me. So after noon, I joined other workshops. So tapos iba-ibang genre siya. I think kaya ako naging multi-genre kasi like each workshop may specific genre siya. So I've joined like romance workshops, I've joined the crime fiction workshops, tapos speculative fiction. And I felt naman na parang meron siyang something in me na swak doon. Right? Pero yun nga, and then hindi ako makapagpili actually kung ano yung mas favorite ko. So parang mga anak din, di ba? Hindi ko pwedeng piliin na isa lang. Lahat paborito. Yun yung ina-answer ko, lahat paborito. Yo, walang ano.
5: Okay. But during that time that you joined a self-publishing workshop, may manuscript ka na po ba or anything in the pipeline?
7: Or maybe just a concept.
6: I think I had a concept. And then like, I had notebooks, right? Yung
7: mga
6: from dati. So, kailangan kong makabuo ng kwento. And to be really honest, that was the first book, right? So, alam mo yung medyo pitfall ng author. Pag first book, parang binuhos mo lahat doon.
7: Yes.
6: So, umabot ako ng like 80,000 words yata. Tapos,
7: wow.
6: ang dami niyang very complicated libro siya. Pero I'm still proud of it kasi,
5: that's
6: of course,
5: first,
6: it's my first.
5: First
6: yes.
5: born.
7: First born.
6: First born. And the first time that I held like a book.
7: Yeah, actual book.
6: An actual book in my arms na ako lang talaga yung nagsulat. So,
7: Miss Yayat, alam ko napaka-busy mong tao at pinagsasabay-sabay ang mga different ganaps in life. Paano mo nababalanse ang demanding corporate career at itong ano creative writing?
6: I think lagi ko sinasabi, kung passionate ka, you'll make time. Right? Pero in reality, like nung 2015 nga and I started writing, nagkataon kasi in my work, in my job, madalas ako mag-travel. So, madalas akong maraming oras sa aeroplano, sa airport, sa hotel, sa train, whatever. And during those lull times, dun ako nagsusulat. So, ang dami kong nasusulat during those ano. So, in a way, nababalanse mo siya. Right? And then, yung lagi ko rin sinasabi, ano siya, may symbiotic relationship. Yung aking work and ang aking author life. Kasi, nasabi mo kanina, the work funds the author life, right? Plus, it's a well of inspiration. 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So there's a release, diba? So pag stressed ako sa work, I write.
5: May diversion siya. No?
6: And pag nasa stress na ako or yung, diba, parang nagbablock ako sa writing, I focus on work. So, yun yung naano ko yung balance.
5: Mm-hmm. Ang interesting, no, that she found or she finds time, during that time, na in between lull times, during waiting time for travel, perhaps, nagagawa niyong magsulat. 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
6: 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Laging may time.
7: Miss Yayan, saan ka ba nagsusulat? Like, saan ka comfortable magsulat? Via phone ba? Or sa laptop, usually?
6: Nung una, and I still do, lagi akong may notebook.
5: Notebook.
6: May small notebook ako. So, I write. Kasi parang mas mabilis siya. Pero sa phone din, like the notepad of my two phones ko,
7: puno-puno
6: yan. Like ideas or like may naisip akong dialogue na kailangan ko isulat. So, sulat ko na siya.
5: Yung mga random thoughts.
6: Tapos, yun lang, itatranscribe ko sa laptop para pumasok siya sa manuscript.
5: Miss Yayat, you are a multi-genre author. You've written a lot of genre, crime fiction, name it, speculative fiction, or contemporary romance. Ano po yung nakikita niyong advantage sa pagiging multi-genre author ninyo?
6: Okay. Well, sinabi ko kasi, di ba, yung mga anak, parang ano. Pero ako kasi, I write not based on genre. I write based on the story in my head right now, gustong lumabas. So sometimes I don't start with a genre. Like I start with the core of a story. And just the story goes where it needs to go, right? I'm just lagi ko nga sinasabi, I'm just a conduit. 'Di ba? Kung yung character will be like this, ano lang ako, medium lang ako to let that character out. So if you're multi-genre, then you're free. Kasi then the story can become like a combination. It's like for example, crime show with romance. Or speculative fiction show with romance. Oh, or, diba? Ganon. So, so yun yung ano ko. Kasi I go with the story, not really the genre. Pero of course, they will slot themselves automatically into specific genre at the end. Right? Yes. Pero I don't write with a specific genre.
7: Go with the flow lang.
6: Go with the flow.
5: The way I see it, parang unlimited kasi nung...
6: Yes. Medyo mas wider yung possibilities. Yeah. Ano rin kasi ako eh, like pag binigyan mo ako ng rules. For example, kunyari may rules sa specific genre na hindi dapat ganito. Medyo gusto kong gawin.
5: So for example, kung romance to, okay.
6: Because sa romance, diba? Dapat happy ending.
5: Happy ending.
6: Okay. Always happy ending. That's like a rule of thumb, diba? Hindi siya romance if hindi happy yung ending. E minsan inisip ko, gusto kong patayin.
5: Gusto mo tragic.
6: Or gusto ko medyo tragic. So it doesn't fall under the romance na siya. Maybe it's a story about love, but it's no longer romance.
7: Mm-hmm. Yeah. Mm-hmm. Yeah. So, pag pumipili ka naman po ng gusto mong isulat or susunod mong isulat, alin ang mga nangingibabaw sa'yo? Mm-mm. Maybe personal curiosity, reader response ba? O yung creative challenge mo?
6: Ito lang naman yung ano ko. More on kung ano yung mas malakas na boses na naririnig ko sa utak ko. Like, meron ganun eh, di ba? Like, yung there are stories that really just need to be written. But, ang ano naman dyan, if I have a challenge is also another one. Kasi sometimes, like, yung poetry. Dati hindi naman ako nagsusulat ng poetry, pero somebody challenged me na, magsulat ka kaya. Yeah. So parang, kaya ko kaya. And then I joined like a challenge. Yun, yung sa Pinoy Indie Authors, with you, me, I joined that challenge. Tapos na-realize ko, I can do it pala. So may ganun din, may ganung factor din siya.
7: Yes.
5: Interesting. Miss Yayet, itong libro mo na The Serenas Family, Steal, Stalk, and Sink. 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Well, nabanggit mo na initially na it is based on the story ng inyong family, you know, para sa mga nangyari sa inyong mga anak. Ano po yung naging inspiration mo at saka
6: okay.
5: Gaano ka-komplikado yung naging creative process niyo sa librong ito?
6: Okay. So, ang crime fiction siya, 'di ba? I guess it stemmed out of yung frustration kasi a crime happened. Like my daughter kasi she studies sa may Manila, senior high, and then nasa McDo sila ng with friends, tapos nasalisihan, nakuha yung bag niya. 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So, yeah. But anyway, the reality of it is syempre hindi siya na-solve. 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But I mean, nag-collaborate naman ng maayos yung mga police, yung university guards and everything, and malayo naman yung narating. 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
5: Or sana
6: gawin.
5: Nakuha. No?
6: Or sana na-recover. So it started out with that, na parang I wanna solve that, parang that crime. So sinulat ko siya. Tapos sabi ko, why stop there? So, binigyan ko pa sila ng iba pang crime na they work together. Kasi even the way that I resolved it, it's the family working together talaga. Like si youngest yung nagtatrack ng phone, si eldest yung nagdadrive para habulin yung tinatrace na ano. So, it became like a, parang in my mind kasi para siyang ano, series. Nakikita ko siya na nangyayari. And I saw the, diba, like it's nice, diba, a family working together to solve crime.
5: Everyone has a contribution.
6: Exactly. Yes. So, dinagdagan ko na siya ng mga cases. And ang feeling ko, it will become a series. I will probably have more cases or more crimes na
5: pwede nilang
6: isolve.
5: Why not?
7: Yes. At madalas sabihin kasi na ang pagsusulat ng crime fiction ay parang pagsusolve ng puzzle, di ba po? Paano mo ina-approach ang plotting at mystery building para sa librong ito? At paano ito naiiba sa process mo sa mga previous mo nang naisulat?
6: Okay. Tama ka. Kasi I love puzzles. And I think that's also why, aside from the fact na gusto ko, di ba, frustrated lawyer and psychologist din ako. Kaya nabuo yung ano ko sa crime. I start with the puzzle. Like, I have to think of the best way first to commit the crime. So, yung nga rin lang sinasabi ko, pag may mag-check ng, ano yung browser history ko, baka isipin ano ko, criminal. Kasi minsan like how poison or whatever. Like, di ba, i-research mo yan Di ba? Pero I start with that. Like, what crime? Paano ko siya i-commit? Paano ko siya masosolve? Once na nabuo na yun sa mind ko, gagawa ko na siya ng kwento.
5: Translate mo na siya sa kwento.
6: Oo. Pero one of the other things, pag crime fiction kasi, research is key. Kasi it's based on real life. So, dapat real din yung mga nangyayari. Like, real yung dapat yung mga laws. Real yung mga gagawin ng police or gagawin ng...
5: Logical, believe it.
6: Logical siya. Yes. So,
7: paano isosolve?
6: So, yun yung medyo naiiba. I have to do a lot more research. Right. Well, for example, in other genres, for example, it's more imagining. Kunyari, speculative fiction, it's more imagining. But contemporary romance naman, iba rin. I have to put myself in the kilig state.
7: Yes.
6: So, magkakaiba yung, ano niya, in order to write
5: so the
6: different. So, it's
5: as if you're really wearing different shoes.
6: That's true.
5: Every
6: That's
5: time na nagsusulat. Pagdating naman po sa pagbuo ng characters, paano niyo ginawang interesting and relatable sila? And yung mundo, yung world, yung, kwento dito sa The Serenas story po.
6: Eh, well, kasi nga based siya on my family.
5: Mm-hmm.
6: So, medyo, hindi naman cheating, pero meron na akong characters in mind. I'm medyo naka-based siya doon sa mga anak ko, sa asawa ko. Pero all the others, inibento ko siya. Mm-hmm. Now, the way I approach characters kasi, I like characters na medyo flawed. Kailangan hindi perfect.
5: Hindi yan.
7: Yes.
6: So, nagsashy away ako talaga sa sobrang bait or sobrang sama. Most of my characters, lalo na sa crime fiction, parang hindi ka maaano eh, kakampi ba ako dito or hindi? Kasi parang they're more than just two-dimensional. Yun nga. So flawed characters, I like delving into like the motivation ng character. Why does this character do correct. This? Or bakit ganon?
5: Bakit siya nagbe-behave ng ganon?
6: Exactly. So yun nga, pumapasok yung psychology part of it.
5: At saka pag flawed yung character, so talaga may room for improvement.
6: Yes. I like development. I like kasi yung may ano ka, ano ba yung redemption?
5: Yeah.
7: Yes.
6: And redemption I believe part. Na lahat has the parang opportunity to redeem themselves
7: right.
6: in the end.
7: So anong aral naman ang gusto mong maibahagi sa mga readers natin ng Sirena's Family? Mm. Ano yung gusto mong mapanatili?
6: I think yung ano ko dyan more is that again, it's about family. And about the fact na when you work together, you love each other, you support each other, parang there's nothing that you can't do.
7: You will solve everything.
5: Yeah.
6: Well, you know, I mean, in real life, hindi. Yeah. Pero at least, it's either you can solve everything or you at least reach a point na okay na siya.
7: Yes.
6: And then you just support each other kung frustrated ka dahil hindi siya na-solve. Parang meron ka laging fallback with family.
5: Or perhaps you learned something from the experience, yeah. No?
6: Tama. Yes.
5: Ayan, speaking of a lesson naman, ano naman po yung natutuhan ninyo while writing or while doing this process dito sa inyong librong The Sirena's Family?
6: To be really honest, ang natutunan ko dito, kasi nga I was parang expanding and, you know, exploring each of the characters, is to never underestimate kids.
5: Oh.
6: Kasi in the story, a lot of the work and a lot of the creative ideas, a lot of the, ano, is coming from the kids.
5: Mm.
6: Right? And parang na-realize ko nga, minsan kasi as a parent, di ba, pag may sasabihin, automatic na, mas alam ko to.
5: Mm.
6: Right? Pero, tsaka iba-ibang generation na, diba?
5: Yes. So you have na sila.
6: So parang ano ko is be open, be ano, like listen, always listen, hindi lang yung hear, like always listen, understand, and then yun nga, in any, kahit na may conflict, kasi minsan may conflict din, in any conflict it's always like understanding and listening and love, of course.
5: Yes. In terms of writing naman po, ano naman po yung inyo naging kumbaga take away dito sa inyong experience sa pagsusulat nitong kwentong to?
6: Take away ko in writing. I think na-mention ko na kanina yung like the research and how to solve research. The puzzle, right? Kasi I started out with like, yun nga, like the bag was stolen. Kailangan ko isipin paano ko isosolve siya talaga. So again, research comes into play, tsaka yung realistic ano siya. So yung process talaga is hindi lang, 'di ba? Hindi lang fun yung kailangan ko isulat. It has to be again realistic. So medyo mas may work you have to put into it to make it more realistic. And three crimes kasi to eh. So medyo mas nawundang ako mag-isip ng ano, like how to solve those three crimes.
5: So how do you research po? Is it just merely by googling it or may mga pinagtatanungan ka,
6: meron
5: mga kaibigan? Na yung mga friends natin sa ganun na weird doon sa.
6: Yes, oo. Like not necessarily dito, no. Like for example, the crime circle. Ito kasi mabigat yung mga crimes. So I did consult lawyers about cases. I consulted psychiatrists about behavior.
7: Yes.
6: And then I consulted like the potential, like the victims themselves. Kasi yun pa isa, when you write about victims, you don't just write them as, alam mo yun, di ba, victims are just like the bodies. That, minsan it's a start off with that. Ako kasi I really wanna delve deeper into yung victims. And you have to write them parang honor their journey.
7: Yes.
6: And I did that by interviewing them and even having them read what I wrote, kasi I really wanted to make sure na hindi ako lumilihes sa dapat kong isulat. Yun. So,
5: that's
6: yun.
5: Being sensitive din. No?
6: Yes. Yes.
7: Curious lang ako, Miss Yaya, dun sa Sirena's Family na book, nabanggit mo nga, di ba, na different ages.
6: Yes, different.
7: Yes. Paano ka nagsusulat from that age?
5: The point of view ng mga bata, for example.
7: Diba? Kasi mahirap yun minsan i-transcend, diba?
6: I think it helps that I also have, I hope, a good relationship with my kids. kasi ano eh, like, tatlo kaming generation in the family. Gen X kami ng husband ko. I think my eldest is already Gen Z. Too young siya to be millennial eh. And then, dalawa silang Gen Z. And then I have a Gen Alpha, si Sun. And then, so I realized when I have to deal with the three of them, iba-iba. Even with the husband, sige, to be really honest. Iba-iba talaga yung atake. And I hindi naman research. It's not research, but I get it a lot from how I interact with them, how they talk, how they think.
5: Language, iba-iba.
6: Yung language generation. Exactly. So
7: parang being observant.
6: Yes. I mean, yun yung ano sa, as a writer, diba? You have to be observant. And if, like I said, if you want to write in the yung point of view ng somebody, you have to research that somebody. So if it's a 15-year-old or 14-year-old kid, ano, i-research ko si San, titignan ko siya. Minsan, I talk to him, like, kung ganito nangyari, what will you do?
5: Oh, interesting.
6: Or ano yung mga, ano, does this, parang...
5: yung mga hypothetical.
6: Oh, realistic ba to? Ganito-ganito? Gagawin mo ba to? And whatever. So, yun. Galing. So, that's part of the research. Yeah.
7: Yes.
5: Pero, Miss Yayat, nakikita mo ba yung sarili mo in the future na mag-focus siguro sa isang specific na genre?
6: I think still no. Oo. But I can see myself in the future na maybe focusing talaga more on the writing. Kasi at that time, siguro, medyo lessen na yung work, tapos siguro grown na yung mga kids. So, mas focus on the writing. Pero, yeah, I think multi-genre is...
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